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0: Clinton Holloway, Strayer, tennis registration. 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It's going to be on a black Toyota.
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0: Clinton Highway at Schrader, Tennessee registration, Bravo Tango Charlie, 5368. It's going to be on a black Ford SUV.
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Bright Zulu, MX Blue, 2008 Toyota Sienna. Owners Cody Leinart or Katrina Leinart out of Rocky Top. It's showing expired as of 4/30/2026. 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Insurance confirmed.

0: 168, show me traffic off again. It's going to be Clinton Highway at Strader. Tennessee registration 906, Bravo Romeo, Hotel Romeo, black sedan.
1: It's going to be South Main Street at this street on that last tag I ran.
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1: The traffic has it for you. Hillville Road, Alley Road. It's going to be a part of a trailer in the roadway.
0: 12.
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0: 564 Hillvale Road. I've been out with standby. But there was a two-wheel car dolly partially blocking the roadway. I've moved it to the other side of the road, so it's completely out of the roadway now.
1: Copy. Trailer is now completely out of the roadway. Break. 159, do you copy?
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0: Clinton Highway, Old Clinton Highway, Tennessee registration, Bravo Golf, Bravo 6648. It's going to be a red sedan.
1: Looks like it's valid. Negative 4.
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0: It's gonna be the Knoxville side of Clinton Highway. Nearest cross is gonna be West Emory Road. Tennessee registration 753 Bravo Quebec Charlie Golf Silver Mustang.
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0: Area 33. Being routes 1200 block of North Seavers. It's going to be for a drunk driver. Tag reads 197 Bravo Charlie Tango Tango. It's going to be a silver GMC 1500. Caller advises he witnessed him at the bar, possibly intoxicated.
1: Received.
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1: 159, traffic stop.
0: 159, go ahead.
1: 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It's a black Chrysler 300.

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1: It's valid, negative.

0: 166, I got a burglary of a vehicle, 123 Upper Air Base Lane, cross of Air Base Lane, occurred at approximately 1900 this evening. Caller reports that three teenage boys broke into multiple vehicles in the neighborhood, believes that they possibly stole a handgun from one of the neighbor's vehicles. Teenagers are not currently on scene.
1: Copy.
2: In service, verbal warning.
0: Okay. 159, did you have traffic?
3: Okay.

0: 172.
1: Have a traffic complaint, Pine Ridge Road near Oliver Springs Highway. It's that blue Mustang speeding all down Pine Ridge Road. It's been revving the engine as he passes the complainant's house. The Mustang took off towards Oliver Springs Highway.
0: Copy.

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1: Right.
0: That is more at Mountain Lake Drive, Tennessee registration, 334 Bravo Romeo Mike Zulu. It's going to be a gray Hyundai.
1: Does come back to that Hyundai. It's valid, negative.
0: Copy, thank you.

0: 166. Can you call dispatch, please?
1: 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I got to get service.

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1: Suspicious person, 440 Mill Creek Road, Cross of Rock Cross Drive. Caller states that William Sharp is walking on his property and punched a window on the house.
0: Copy.
2: We'll set a camera out with him.
1: Received. It is to be advised, he stated that William Sharp is still on his property at this time.
0: Copy. Do you know if he's been trespassed?
1: Stand by, I'll text.

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1: Go ahead.
0: We're not showing a trespass notice for William Sharp at that address.
1: So far, thank you.

0: Or 116, did you copy 159 traffic?
1: I did not.
0: Mel said they just left the property. He's going back in service. You can cancel.
1: Careful, thank you.

0: 116.
1: Sir, we're holding a property check, 294 Ray Lane. Caller states that his dogs are going off. Believes somebody might be outside on his property.
0: Miss Lyons, may I interrupt?

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1: We're okay. You can go and show us in service. Property check's okay. He just requested a property check, nothing else.
0: Speak up.
2: 159 truck stop. Angel Highway, Village Lane. Tennessee 066, Bravo Romeo Gold Sierra.

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0: 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Christina Blair, 516 of 91, solid, Class C, negative locals in South.
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0: 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Can't copy.
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0: Man, I've got a suspicious vehicle, 232 Fleetwood Lane. Cross is Belmont Lane. Caller states that someone in a silver Ford hatchback has been sitting out in front of his house for the past 2 hours playing loud music.
2: What's the answer to Wilson?

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1: What's this thing?
0: Sir, you can cancel.
1: Copy, thank you.
0: That vehicle's GLA. Can you show me back in a second?
2: Copy.

0: can't do. What was the description of that vehicle in Fleetwood?
1: It was a silver Ford hatchback, possibly an Escape.
0: Copy. I think it's turning on, like I said, the highway from Carroll Hall.

0: 或者对自己特色的诠释。
1: Yeah.
0: 4-9-0 Bravo Papa Papa Whiskey.

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0: 172 traffic stop. Lake City Highway, old Lake City Highway. We pull into the Marathon. We don't have the same vehicle.
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0: 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Property check, 215 Moore Road, crosses Cadillac Drive. 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
1: Copy room.
2: 16 off Florida Villa.
0: 36.
3: Can't do this. It's going to work. There's a traffic stop. You want to set that way with her.
2: Don't fall, appreciate it. 172. I have two for locals. Let me see. I'll see when you're ready.
0: Go ahead.
2: Tennessee Oil Inn, 151-289-118. Second one's going to be a Tennessee Oil Inn, 144-66-704.
0: Appreciate it.

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0: Your first subject, Miracle Honeycutt. 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They're both negative locals in Seattle.
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1: 63.
0: And then a second call for this 215 Moore Road came in. It's the homeowner's son. He's in Knoxville. He's not on scene. But he's stating that somebody is beating on the door yelling for help now.
1: Copy, what up?
2: 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Back in service. Verbal.
0: Okay.
2: Charleston Ralph, 166, please.

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0: name is going to be C. Ella. 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

0: 166. 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
1: Copy.
2: Yeah, I do.
0: Go ahead.
2: You let them know that it's about 10 foot down a steep embankment, and it looks like a ton of blocks and trees.
0: Copy, I'll let him in.
2: And on the guide car.
0: I'm sorry, sir. It's on the what?
2: It's hung up on some trees and a guide wire. It's pretty steep embankment.
1: Copy, sir.

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1: Go ahead.
0: As you know, as we relocate the actual highway where the wreck is, we also relay that information to the record service.
1: Copy.

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1: Direction's empty.
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0: Yeah, I think the 66.
1: 66.
0: Hey, did you grab her other shoe?
1: Yeah, I'll grab it.
0: Okay.

0: Gotcha.
1: Yeah.
0: Can you show me en route to Price Elementary to assist 166?
1: Yeah.

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1: Copy, one in custody, 529.
2: Will you see if you have some of your draw fours at the jail or at fiction?
0: Copy.
2: Mm-hmm.
0: Oh,

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1: Good.
0: Sir, Medic 1 at Station 1 will do a blood draw.
1: Got it.

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0: I've got one female heading to ACDF. Beginning log is going to be 17-748.
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0: Oh, I'm thinking good.
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0: I've arrived at ACDS. Any miles is going to be 17761.
1: Ma'am, Medic 1's waiting for you at Station 1.

233. Go ahead. 233 950 South Charles Stevens Boulevard. It's going to be Rocky Top Market. Caller is the opening store person. She advises there's a white male who's been there since the, or a, correction, an older male subject wearing a maroon jacket and jeans has been there since she opened the store. He's come and used the bathroom and he hasn't left yet. They would like to check on him.

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right thing. 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
0: 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Complainant not on scene was a 5'5 cousin that the mother loaded a gun and pointed it at herself, unknown if she still has the weapon.
2: Cop. Been there. Also, you can show 173 on duty. He'll be primary in my unit.
0: Three.
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2: 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Pretty safe.
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0: 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Yeah, it's still long. Quite long there. 3-3.
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0: 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It's a 22 long rifle CTC. It's a pistol. It's going to be a serial number 86062.
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2: 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She's been transported to the hospital by POV. I'll have a report.
1: Briefing. I'm in service, this is.
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0: 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I mean, I'm at Andersonville Elementary School, though.
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0: 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Reckless driver. 600 block South Savers going eastbound. All units, be on the lookout for a blue Toyota sedan. Caller states she is driving erratically, going extremely under the speed limit, swerving in and out of traffic, brake checking.
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0: 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She complaining about harassment of her 13-year-old daughter.
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He's negative locals in NCIC. Only history is a truancy law violation and then a FTA out of Oak Ridge that was paid and reinstated.

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1: 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He's negative locals and NCIC.
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0: 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That's possible.
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0: 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I'll be out with a silver Kia Forte 045. 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

0: 173
1: found property, 419 419 Hillvale Road, across of Miller Road. And Pilot says he found a car dolly on the side of the roadway. He has pulled it up into his garage.

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1: I'm traffic stop North Illinois at West Powder, 988, Bravo, November, Romeo, Victor. It's a black tow.
0: Copy.

0: 156. Direct 173. Where are you coming from?
1: We'll take care of it.
0: Copy. Thank you.
2: 155, there's no canine for Oak Ridge today.
1: Copy, I got it. Yeah, status locals. Road Morgan, when you're ready.
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2: Copy, Sam.
1: Will you also check that mail out of Wright County?
2: Right, okay.

0: Okay.
1: Sir, you clear?
0: Okay.
1: Her DL status to Adam Lavender, 1122 of 85, is currently suspended. It is suspended for failure to file insurance, action date of 12/21/2025. He's going to be taking a Roan, Morgan, and Ray.
2: Okay.

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0: You can show me in server sanitation 3 times. He's got somebody coming in.
1: I'm right, thanks.

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1: Go ahead, 40.
0: 240 traffic stop on the block North Stewart. Copy a taxi tag. Bravo, Victor, Zulu, 8584. Bravo, Victor, Zulu, 8584. Should come back to a Toyota Avalon.
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0: Go ahead.
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3: Go ahead.
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1: 9
2: Victor 9.
1: That's going to be one number short.
2: Charlie Delta 1 0 1 6. Papa Victor 0.
0: It's going to be 160-917-985.
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0: Mike Alpha 4924 returns on a 2022 Ford Mustang to a Jeffrey Johnston out of Andersonville. Insurance is confirmed. Expiration 9/30/26. 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
1: Go ahead, 16.
0: Traffic stop. 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

0: 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He's negative. 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
0: 136 property tag 321321 Clear Branch Road off of New Clear Branch. Complainant states that she had someone go and mow the property for her yesterday. They found a tent that somebody had possibly been living in. She'd like someone to check the property.
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0: You can show me the service, everything fixed okay here. You can also remove that active trespass log from 2019.

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0: 136. 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And if they didn't, can you give them a call back and reassure it's 321, the abandoned lighthouse, and see if they can say where at on the property?
1: I'll be on try. She wasn't actually the one that went there. It was somebody that was mowing for her.

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1: Copy.

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0: at the old barn over here.
1: 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That's 73 just come down here.

0: more than 25. 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

0: 125.
1: 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We checked that. It was not a 10. There's just some items left there. We'll be out at 304. Clear range.
2: Got it.
1: 25 to 36. We got an open door down there on the way.
0: Stop me.
1: We're going to clear it and make our way up to you.

0: 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You can show units in service, properties check okay.
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1: 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Innocent.

0: mean, being route to 416, correction, 150 North Severs, Clinton Towers, apartment 416, in reference to a lost wallet at Walmart, 150 Tanner Lane. Caller now states she lost her wallet approximately 3 weeks ago and now is getting charges on her account from whoever took her wallet.
1: 360, I'll be on the route.
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0: 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You can show me in service. We're at morning.
1: Morning, thanks.

0: It's traffic stop. River Road at Lovely Bluff. Yeah, with a black Crown Vic. 721 Bravo Romeo Golf Lima.
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0: 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Ma'am, I'll be en route to benefit if beginning mileage is still the same.
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0: 16. I have a name and date of birth to add to court.
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0: First name will be Christy, Kilo, Romeo, India, Sierra, Tango, India. Last name will Reddick, Romeo, Echo, Delta, Delta, India, Charlie, Kilo. Date of birth will be 11-3-1954. 11-3-1954.
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0: Civil issue. I believe it can be handled by phone. 1263 Ridgeview Drive, Crossett Iroquois. The complainant advised that he shares a driveway with another subject, and that other subject is blocking his portion.

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0: 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We've continued past the stop sign on River Road. We're headed north towards the dam. Stand by for a stop location.
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0: 156. 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
0: 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Caden Williams.
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0: Perfect. 121. 121. I'll be on scene at Methodist. Ending mileage 92812.

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1: Got me. Go ahead.
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1: 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I need to go through registration.
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0: 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A 79-year-old male with chest pain, had surgery this week to have gallbladder removed, also has AFib.
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See complainant in the lobby in reference to an accident report to Mr. Tackett. He's at records now.

156, traffic stop. 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Got one of gray Chevy Silverado. Bravo, Charlie, November, 9062.

0: 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Tennessee registration.
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0: Harassment, 318 Office Bar Road. Complaint advised, there's a guy from an auto place that keeps continuing the car.
1: Copy. Did it by phone or?
0: 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She requests to speak to an officer in person.
1: Copy.
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1: 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Right, 156.
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1: 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She is in Union County. 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
0: Got it.

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2: Attention all units, stand by to copy Volo. Attention all units, be on the lookout for a reckless driver. It's going to be a motorcycle currently pulled into the smoke shop off of Nave Street. Caller advised male subject on the bike, driving very erratically, standing up on the motorcycle. Again, he's currently in the parking lot at the smoke shop, 900 block North Seavers.
1: Three, six, eight,

0: 173. I've had to call several times, unable to leave a message in service for now.
1: Three.

0: went away that Rocky Top.
1: All units, in regards to that last solo, received another call. It is on J.D. Yarnell. Caller stated he is passing onto incoming traffic headed out J.D. Yarnell.
2: Two sixteen in the area of both stops. I'm in out J.D. Yarnell.
1: Last caller was 2403.
2: Three, six.

0: 266.
1: 216 in the area. Have you heard him?
2: 3-6.
0: 186. Ma'am, I just sent you a page.

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It's going to be at 217 Highway Drive. 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Caller's home health nurse saying he is lethargic, hard to wake up, cannot keep his O2 stat above 90. 217 Highway Drive.

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1: 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I'll check the area. 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

0: being registered.
1: Bravo, Mike, Bravo, 4301. 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

computer says 10. Returns on a 2020 Honda for Daniel Whaley of Knoxville. Expiration 10/31/26. Negative stolen.

0: Timothy Crawford. Will you add Timothy Crawford to the card, please?
1: Copy. 136.
2: 136.
1: Him to locate 172 Hoskins Gap Road. We're looking for a male subject that was involved in a domestic that left Morgan County about 15 minutes ago, possibly headed back to this address in a 2011 black and gray Kia. They will have charges.
2: Copy.

0: Yes, that one, did you come?
1: Go ahead.
0: There was a traffic complaint, Edgemar Road. Highway, a truck pulling a trailer. Complainant says there's no brake lights on the trailer.

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Radio service. 1, 2, 3, 4. 1, 2, 3, 4.

0: 1660.
1: Well, that, leaving that order of protection, contact was made.
0: Racing.

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0: 10 service. 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

0: on 56.
1: One 56. Wait a minute. Can you start me a card for a case follow-up? 281 Carroll Hollow Road. When you get that started, you can go ahead and close it out. I'll be back in service.
0: Very good.

0: 130 feet.
1: Go ahead.
0: Morgan County Comback advising the tag on that vehicle that we'll be looking for is 674 Bravo Romeo Bravo.
1: Copy. Who does that come back to?

0: Tanya and Larry Haslinger of 172 Hoskins Gap Road.
1: Also, if you can get him back on the line, ask if he was alone when he left and if I locate him, if they're going to come get him.

0: 136, 155.
1: Good.
0: I've been in Briceville and on Crossbow now. Can you take that tag dispatch provided and see if it hits a camera coming into Hawes there?
1: Yeah, I'm looking at it right now. The last hit was today about 12 o'clock. It's going to be a more maroon color than red.
0: I copy. Can you send me a picture of it?
2: I-36. Morgan County advising they will have charges on this subject. They believe he may be going to 172 Hoskins Gap or possibly 449 Hoskins Gap.
0: Copy. They advised it was a black and gray Kia, but it's coming back as red.
2: That's affirmative. It was advised that it was black, but when you run the tag, it does come back as red.

0: 173, we went route 36.
1: Copy.
2: 125. Do we know what Morgan County's charges are going to be?
1: That's a negative.
2: Could you call and find out, please?

0: 125.
1: Good.
0: Morgan County Advisor, charges will be domestic assault.

0: 136. You advised the other address on Hoskins Gap was 440.
1: 136. It's going to be 449 Hoskins Gap.
0: Copy. I don't think that 172 is going to be a valid address for him anymore. I'll be en route to check there.
2: From 36. Check 190. 190.
0: Almost all the way up to 440 now. I'll try and go back after I've checked this one.

0: 125.
1: Good.
0: Just heard from Windrock Security. That vehicle we're looking for just passed 490 feet, Windrock Road, headed towards Oliver Springs. I'll let Oliver Springs know.
1: Go, thank you.
2: 36 High Coffee. I'm almost Windrock Road on Austin Scat.

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0: 136 dispatch. That vehicle took Green Street over to Knoxville Highway back into Morgan County.
1: Copy.

0: 740, 217.
1: Yeah. Go ahead.
0: 240, be en route to 111 Glenwood Drive for a burglary. Caller advises her son, someone's been in the upstairs apartment. Apartment walks are broken.
2: I have notified Morgan County.
3: Copy. It was Winrock Security, I thought, too. I turned up Green Street and passed Winrock Security coming back out. They followed him all the way out Lookout Avenue to Knoxville Highway, went into Morgan County.
4: 218. I'll be clear north, cleaning up the elementary. I'll be available.
0: 3-2.

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1: 136.
0: If you've notified Morgan County that it's coming back up Knoxville Highway toward them, you can go ahead and show us in service. It's Julie.
1: Copy, they have been notified.

0: 209, go ahead.
1: I'm going to be remaining here at South Clinton Elementary for special assignment.
0: Where are you saved?
2: Yachting.
0: Where are you saved?

0: Dispatch to 136. Okay, 125, I was trying to get a hold of 136 for a theft of property at 531 West Broad Street.
1: So,

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1: 240.
0: 240, be en route to 777 Aspire Drive. It's going to be Aspire Park for a found item. Caller advises an employee found a loaded pistol in the parking lot.
1: Bridget, I'll be en route.

0: 136. Was the caller still at that residence or is he at the office?
1: 136. He stated he was at that residence.
0: Copy.

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0: 985 Bravo, Quebec, Kilo, Bravo. Name and address only, please.
1: It comes back to an Ariana Cross 402 Judson Road, High School.
0: Thank you. Nothing further.
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3: We'll be out on Column Street with a tractor trailer.
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3: 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He's pulled up here and realized there's no entry. He's trying to find a way to back turn around.
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1: Yep.
2: Three, six.

0: 15 to 16. Can you go back that way and stop traffic? He's going to turn left here. We're going to stop in both directions.
1: Three. 1-7.
2: 2-15.
0: 2-15.
2: 2-15. Call pending. It's going to be a phone call.
1: 1-10. Traffic
2: caller stop. Wants to speak to an officer. He advises an employee is refusing to return work equipment and would like to make a report. The complainant North is in Boston, Ohio. It can only be spoken to
1: Honda
2: via phone.
1: Tennessee tag, Papa Delta 52149.
0: Go ahead and give us 18.
2: Received 18. Do you copy?
3: 18 copies.
4: 2-10 expiration is valid.
2: Received 18. Insurance the advised phone number is in the notes.
3: Received. I'll be inbound route to the PD to give him a call.
2: Received.
0: All units be available. Roadway's open.

0: 218. You can cancel. I'm here at PD. I'll take care of it.
1: Received. 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
2: One ten.
3: Can I see you're ready?
0: 16. I'll be out to PD.
2: Go ahead.
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0: 155. Harassment. Complaint request to speak to an officer in person, 1251 Reachview Drive, 1251 Reachview Drive. So many ongoing issues between him and the neighbor, advising he has received death threats and other matters been going on for quite some time.
1: Yeah, man.
0: One 10.
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0: Sir, I got a theft of a vehicle to be handled by phone. Occurred 2329 Clinton Highway at Magic Auto Repair. Occurred sometime within the last week.
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0: 156. We've got a disturbance in the area of 848 Hillvale Road. Caller states there is a male walking down the street headed towards Lake City. There is a female in a white car chasing him, yelling and screaming at him.
1: We'll be in service from the phone drive, and we'll be in route.
0: Copy. ...173, are you going to be in service with a report on that?
1: We're at notes now.
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1: 216. I'll be clear from the station. I've been around for 5 here at 54.
0: Very safe.

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1: Request for EMS is 6, 3630 Lake City Highway at the 76. Our medic unit went out for a general sick unknown. They're now advising that he is intoxicated, possibly trying to get into his vehicle.
0: Here's Acres.
2: Engine
0: 3 and
2: 1 5 Rector 1 10.
0: Go ahead.
2: We can either go with 56 or we can take that traffic on Lake City Highway.
0: We're out, but he's probably more likely to get moving if you want to take the Lake City Highway traffic off in Route 56.
2: Copy. 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
1: 56.

0: 173, the medic unit advises he moved his vehicle behind the Marathon. He hasn't tried to leave, though.
1: Copy.

0: headquarters.
1: 173 medic unit advises he has went around the whole building and that subject has left going up new clear branch.

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1: 156.
0: I'll check the area. These subjects are DOA. Right. 156 direct up, 173.
2: 425 direct 156. If you're close, you can go check the area. That's fine.
0: Copy, I am.
1: One thirty-six.
3: Both parties involved in this has agreed to work it out amongst themselves. They don't want to proceed with law enforcement. You can show me back in service.
1: Copy.
2: One seventy-three. What does that tag come back to? My name is Trevor.

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1: Turn on it.

0: something.
1: Three, 135 Bravo Romeo. Golf Sierra comes back on a red 2012 Hyundai descent to a Danny Broswell of Rocky Top.
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0: 17-30.
1: We've checked the area. Also went by the registered address. Vehicle's not there. It's VOA. We're in service.
0: Racing.
2: Same track.
0: Copy.

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1: Are you on scene at that Ridgeview Drive address?
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1: 155.
0: Man, will you add Patrick Burrell, date of birth, or last name is Bravo Uniform Romeo India Lima Echo 1228.
2: Please make contact with the resident. I'll be available. I'll have a report.
0: You can show me in service once you get him out of the hospital report.
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1: Racing.
0: I'm leaving that Rose Street now, going to Little Caesars in Lake City on that same order of protection.
1: Copy.

0: 156.
1: Yeah.
0: 156, welfare check at the North Marina, 149 Stardust Lane. It's going to be cabin number 2. The marina states this is the cabin closest to the water. Received a call from the hospital that this person is very emotional and would like a welfare check on him.

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1: .106, I'm code orange.
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0: Traffic complaint, Frost Bottom Road at Rock House Lane, headed towards New River Highway and Riceville Highway 18 Wheeler.
1: Copy.
2: 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I'm on Creek Street.
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0: Yeah, I've got it here at Little Brownsville Road. I'm going to stop by till we get to Creek Street to make a stop on it. It's going to be Florida trailer tag, Quebec Alpha 692 Charlie.
1: Copy.

0: 3.
1: Good.
0: 173, investigation officer, your complaint is at 1076 East Wolf Valley Road, advising he had allowed a male subject, Mr. Welch, use his tractor this morning to do some work on his property. The subject left that area around 11:30 this morning and has never returned.

0: Leaving the Little Caesars at 301 Norris Freeway in Rocky Top on that order protection, contact was made.
1: On to him. There's probably going to be a traffic stop on that vehicle. Creek Street at Main. It's going to be a let's help out Freightliner cab. Stand by for the rest of the info.
2: Copy. Companion has found his tractor. He no longer needs to speak with an officer.
0: I copy. In service.

0: 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You can show me in the area.
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0: don't have good service out here. Can you call the marina to see if they have a vehicle description of this male?
1: Copy. Stand by.
0: Also, if you would ask them if it's docked under

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1: Maryland, Maryland, are you ready?
2: Go ahead.
1: Mike Delta 1027420877. Repeating, Mike Delta 1027420877.
2: You advised Maryland, correct?
1: Correct.
2: Emma. One fifty-six. 156. They're going to have a manager meet you in the main dock parking lot. It's near the boat storage and in a white golf cart.
3: Copy. Thank you.

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1: Go ahead.
0: 130C, we've got EMS and round of medical alarm activation. 2163 Dutch Valley Road, 2163 Dutch Valley Road. We have no key information on file. We dispatched Marlowe. They have not responded. They requested an officer in case forced entry has to be made.
1: Copying that.

0: 110 that Marilyn D.L. returns is valid. 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
1: Steve, can you advise us how to see his medical card?
0: Steve, I'm trying to look.

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0: Correction, medical certificate data. 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
1: 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Medic 5 just advised us that it was an accidental activation.
0: Copy. I noticed they wasn't here. I'll be back in service.
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0: 56, I did find the OLN for that subject.
1: I got a friend in my car, and I spoke with him. He checks okay.
0: Copy, are you back in service then?
1: Yes, ma'am.

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1: Believe that 110 Farmers Grove Lane in Clanton on that order petition. Contact was not made.

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2: .165. He'll be on duty as primary with me.
0: Copy. Thank you.

is 17240. 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At first, it seemed like a pocket dial. 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
0: On duty. 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

0: 27, go ahead.
1: Was this a landline or a cell phone call?
0: I'm unsure. First three numbers are 865.
1: Stop. Neighbors advised that the homeowner's not here. He was transported by EMS earlier in the day. I've knocked with no answer, and the residence seems secure. I'll be in service.
0: 3C.
2: I'll be on duty.
0: 3C.

Why did you do that? Trying to make contact with 165. 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

0: 169, 136. 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
1: Copy. When you get up here to the driveway, it'll be off the right hand side of Breeden Lane, gravel, kind of rough hill that you gotta climb.
0: Copy.

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0: 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Traffic hazard. Old Lake City Highway at Duncan Road. Caller advising there's a tractor and trailer backing down the roadway. He's about to get stuck in a curb.
1: You know.

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1: 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I was asking if the ME, the medical examiner, was en route.

0: 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Would you like them contacted?
1: Yes, please.
0: Copy.

0: 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Off duty.
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1: 153.
0: Sort of a large metal pole in the road behind downside. The thing the caller could tell me was between the Raccoon Valley Road, the exit, and the Clinton exit. She's advising that multiple cars have been pulled off to the side of the roadway due to busting their tires and that the pole was still in the road.
1: Copies from your home.
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153. Show me how the disabled vehicle, I-75 North, the 18.2. Tennessee Bravo Victor Golf 3175.

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1: 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That item's been moved off the roadway.
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1: First one's going to be an Andrew Turpin. Date of birth is 11/21/1992.
0: I'm going to assume the spelling of the last name is T-U-R-P-I-N.
1: Affirmative.
0: Go ahead with the next one.
1: Next one's going to be Connor Turpin. Date of birth is 3/1997. Alex Turpin. Date of birth is 11/21/1992. Next one's going to be Christy Colbenez, Kilo, Oscar, Bravo, Lima, Echo, November, Zulu. Date of birth is 7/7/1973.
0: Copy.

0: address assignment, 1000 Madera Street, apartment 30. It's going to be for a 6-year-old male. Claims he was bit by a fire ant. He's having trouble breathing, swollen and red at the bite site, rash on his neck and chest.
1: One responding, 1000 Madera.

0: 1660 off duty.
1: Medical call. It's a 6-year-old male. Claims he was bitten by a fire ant. He's having trouble breathing, swollen and red at the bite site, and a rash on his neck and chest.

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1: I've been in the area attempting to locate.

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1: Will you show 1918 with my unit?
0: Copy, sir. We already have them in there.

0: 237.
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0: 237, you should be back in service. Other agency assist, EMS assist. I believe the patient can be transported.
1: 37.

0: dispatch, engine one.
1: Engine one, go ahead.
0: One patient transported. Engine one is available. One dollar to the area department 30.
1: Very safe.

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2: Negative. 28 will be north. I'll be south.
1: Receive. 228.
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1: 28, be en route to 1000 block of East Drive for a welfare check. Caller advises two young girls are playing by the interstate. No adults in sight.
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I'll be back in service.

0: 170, are you calling?
1: 170. Have a firearms complaint. Caller's advising it's going to be on Offutt Road. She stated when you turn on to Offutt Road off of Lake City Highway right after you pass Stair Lane, should be the trailer on the right, should be down in a gully. She claims they've shot at least 1,000 rounds. She requests to have the officer to check on it.

0: Is it a long driveway up the hill?
1: Ten-four, it is.
0: Okay, I'll just patch it up. I'll be with you in a minute.

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